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As you say, we're the special friends. So let's get the network together. It's Noisebox tonight. It's a turn on. It's a party. Whether it's off the charts, Scarrow, or even Keir Hardie, just turn the noise box on. Drop a quid in the Patreon. 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

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The days were numbered, the nights were spent in

Saturday nights. What were they made for? Strictly with Claudia? I have the superior fringe and no capes with me, darling. What else is there on a Saturday night? A masked singer? I think not. You get the real deal with me, Maisie Bug. And I'd like to thank you all for coming here tonight and watching me and my little show. Maisie Bug's Disco Toilet. 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And remember, and I love

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I remember Sally from number four. She always had boys queuing up at her door. She wasn't so good looking, but she seemed to have such fun. Well, I had none. 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Mother said Sally was loose and cheap, and girls like that ended up on the street, not like me. I was good, you see. Now I saw Sally on the telly today. She's a lady now in every way. So darn rich, though they tell me she's a witch with lovers by the score. Do I have to tell you more? Oh, you've got to be a hustler if you want to get on. Principles can only hold you back. The only women making it are women who are shaking it and staking all their morals on the mat. It's an act, that's a fact. You've got to be a hustler if you want to make a name. Being good can only get you hurt. Chastity and virtue never bought a woman fame, and men will always crave a cunning flirt. When you read the newspapers every day, there's always some hussy that's having her way. By dating someone famous, she makes herself a name, and no one blames her. I guess we'd all do the same. But then they get married, and before you know, she wants divorce and half of his dough. Gets herself a lawyer who's a really shrewd guy, and gets a judge.

0: The angle can only get you hurt. 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

0: You can see the pain in his eyes, listless, scared, wondering when his turn is coming. She doesn't know why she's here, cold, afraid, desperate to please an audience. I'm Jeff Concept, and I've been volunteering with the RSPCRP, the Jim Royal Society for the Prevention of Cruelty to Radio Presenters, for the past 14 minutes, and I can only tell you the situation is getting worse. 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

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I can't put that on my chips, can I?

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would actually fade by about there, you see. That would be the end of it. What? Oh, don't worry. No, of course Radio 1 are going to play it, because nobody actually says the word bollocks. Ooh.

0: Do you like music? Yeah, yeah. Good music? Yeah, yeah. From all around the world in different times? Yeah, yeah. Have I got a show for you? It's A Small World, Mondays 10 p.m. UK time. People enjoy it.
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Last year, Chaz and David opposed from their reign of 2 years by those Brooklyn bad boys, They Might Be Giants. Will they reclaim their pearly throne this year? Or will the Pet Shop Boys, Fuzzbox, Propaganda, Frank Sidebottom, the Cuban Boys, Dennis Waterman and the Dennis Waterman Band, or something entirely new swoop in to take the glory for themselves? You decide in Noisebox Anthems 4 with me, Ben Baker, Monday, August the 31st at 5 p.m. Just don't blame me. I voted for Kordos.

0: I'm tuning into Noise Box at Saturday at 7 in case a certain little Maisie comes by. Oh me, oh my, I hope that little Maisie comes by. She'll do your request at a push, the music is a royal flush, you'll be glad that she dropped by. I'm tuning into Noise Box at Saturday at 7 in case a certain little Maisie comes by.
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2: Oh, God. What a good record that is, eh? Welcome back to Plymouth. Good morning if you've just switched on your radio and you're wondering what the hell is going on here. It's the Radio 1 Roadshow, and we're live every morning from 11 o'clock until 12:30. We're at the Ho in Plymouth, and we're with a fella now who is known as the Human Dustbin, and his name is Peter Dowerswell. And if you'd just like to give him a little round of applause, because he's going to do something here that's going to stun and amaze you.

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Here, newspapers campaigning to publish the memoirs of the former MI5 officer, Peter Wright, were warned in the appeal court today that they could be in contempt of court. The Master of the Rolls, Sir John Donaldson, sitting with two other judges, opened the way for criminal contempt proceedings against The Independent and two London papers. This week, the Sunday Times became the latest newspaper to enter the fray by publishing extracts from Spycatcher.

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0: If you think that cricket is a gentleman's game, think again. In the 50th Jubilee year of English women's Test cricket, the Aussies are here for the celebrations, starting with a one-day match at Lord's. Channel 4 will present live coverage throughout the day's play, with special highlights in the evening. If you've never seen women's cricket before, you'll be amazed. Fast, stylish and entertaining play is promised. So if you can't be at Lord's next Thursday, watch Channel 4.
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0: They were queuing all over America, snapping up the first copies of Michael Jackson's latest offering. It's called Bad, but it was a good day at the record shop Till's. This was the Michael Jackson we used to know. After 5 years of comparative seclusion, he's changed his image. Long hair, an even gentler look.
1: It's a lot of talk. A lot of people are talking about it and how foolish he looks.
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0: So what do Peter Hickey, Mr. Pastry, TV puppet Alf, a mediocre episode of Pointless, me, and Anthony H. Wilson have in common? 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

country was founded on the principle that the primary role of government is to protect property from the majority, and so it remains.

Kevin Costner said in that film once, "If you build it, they will come." Actually, it wasn't him. The actual phrase is, "If you build it, he will come," referring to the spirit of the famous baseball player Shoeless Joe Jackson. 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

Hello, I'm Tara Court, and welcome to another fabulous edition of the internet's premier music-based guessing game, Dear Tara, Long-Time Listener. Basically, someone writes to me, Tara Court, and I give you clues as to their identity through a load of songs that I'm going to play over the next hour. You can enjoy the hour just as a load of music, or try and guess along in the Discord as to who the person may be, living, fictional, or dead. Dead fictional, I suppose. I don't make the rules up. I mean, I do, obviously, because I'm Tara Court, so shut up. And anyway, we're going to start with the first song, which is Lollipop by Mika. Slurp.

from his smash debut album, that's Mika with Lollipop, a song I definitely don't sing, with slightly different lyrics that may be about male genitalia. Me, by the way, being Tara Court, here on Dear Tara, Long Time Listener, where I'm playing songs in a row which will lead up to someone's personality and you have to try and guess who it is. And so I'm going to keep it going with something which may describe the sort of person they are, or they could be just a

Hey, I'll tell you what's really barbaric, Blur. I mean, other than the title of that song, the fact that it's 3 years since that came out and it still feels brand new to me. Tara Court, who is definitely doing the programme this week and everything. So, yeah, talk to the hand. Or, if you prefer, the trees.

through being cool. The guy stopped in about 1984. That's Devo there with Through Being Cool, which originally was released on New Traditionalists in 1981. And that has something to do with today's letter writer here on Dear Tara, long-time listener. All the clues are there in a kind of Lloyd Grossman fingering through your knicker drawer style situation. But unlike the episode I saw where it was Nick Knowles on the panel and he definitely shagged the persons whose house it was, that's probably not necessary for this particular moment. In fact, honestly, the clues, when explained to you at the end, will all make perfect sense. As will Hugger Wugger.

Hey, I'm telling you right now, if it were up to me, all records would end like that. The beautiful noise that was Hugga Wugga from the first Muppet Show album, released in 1977. And always a treat to hear those furry felt... don't say fuckers. Friends... and fuckers. Shut up. I'm very confused. I'm sure I'm Tara Court, and I'm sure this is Dear Tara, long-time listener, but have you worked out who these clues are about yet? Please, too, because, quite frankly, I'm going around.

What do you mean, Barney? Like sucking your thumb and that and shitting your nappy? I know what you mean. From 1989, that's Round and Round, of course, by New Order from Technique. And the next band got their name from a video by the previous band, which is not much of a clue to who the person writing in this week is, but, you know, got to have an hobby.

0: Stop messing with that balloon. Let the air out of it gentle-like, making farty noises. Honestly, you bloody killers.
1: Do you like music? Yeah, yeah. Good music? Yeah, yeah. From all around the world in different times? Yeah, yeah. Have I got a show for you? It's a Small World, Monday

Yeah, well, I knew Murren Butch Danziger when he was just a small bollock. No, that was always, wasn't it? That was I Knew Jesus Before He Was a Star, the title track from the 24th album by American singer-guitarist Glen Campbell, released in 1973. But how does it relate to this week's letter writer here on Dear Tara, long-time listener? Well, that's for you to tell me. Maybe you've already got it. Maybe we're getting to that point now where it's like, oh, yeah, I see where he's going with this one. Maybe not. I don't know. We'll find out. And maybe the next song will help slightly more. What is it, you ask? Well, it's a song named after the amount of jumps I could do at a punk gig. This is Hell and Love with Pogo Pogo.

fell in love there with Pogo Pogo. How does that relate to this week's letter writer? Who knows? You knows? Who knows about Vinos? Is it someone who's obsessed with Vinos? If so, please seek treatment. There is always help out there. Here's Weezer.

yes. That's Teenage Victory Song, and that can be found on the B-side of some versions of Hashpipe. And quite frankly, I think it's a much, much better song than that one. That's Weezer, whose new album is out this week, and it's actually quite good, despite the fact it shouldn't be for, like, the 2000th album, but I like it. And hey, maybe this week's mystery letter writer is Rivers Cuomo. I'll just check. Hey, Rivers Cuomo, is it you this week? I'll be honest, I don't know what I was expecting the response to be for that. But hey, you never know. You've got sometimes to put things out into the world. And hey, I'll tell you where's a part of the world.

0: Ah, come on. Someone must have got it now. No doubt it's been typed in the Discord. And if it hasn't been, you know, maybe it was ages ago. I don't know. I'm not there. This is a pre-recording. It's not like my actual show, which is live, Ben Baker versus Monday, every single Monday on this very station. Well, except for this Monday coming, because it's Noisebox Anthems, which I'll be presenting between 5 and 10, counting down your top 50 Noisebox Anthems of all time. That's exciting, isn't it? Well, it is exciting to shut up. And anyway, I'm not Ben Baker, I'm Tara Court, because I'm presenting Dear Tara, long-time listener. I remember now. I remember, you know, occasionally I get a bit confused. I said to the Gibson brothers, Gibson brothers, what is the third largest population in the Caribbean after Haiti and the Dominican Republic? And they said, Ben, of course, it's Cuba. And, you know, they were very correct in their assumption. Shall we have an ad break? Last year, Chaz and David opposed from their reign of 2 years by those Brooklyn bad boys, They Might Be Giants. Will they reclaim their pearly throne this year? Or will the Pet Shop Boys, Fuzzbox, Propaganda, Frank Sidebottom, the Cuban Boys, Dennis Waterman and the Dennis Waterman Band, or something entirely new swoop in to take the glory for themselves? You decide in Noisebox Anthems 4 with me, Ben Baker, Monday, August the 31st at 5 p.m. Just don't blame me. I voted for Kodos. Oh, we're a completely coincidental advert for Noisebox Anthems, which I'll be presenting on Monday. But this next thing has got nothing to do with me at all. Honest, mate.
1: Before you say another word, may I present to you Alf?
2: Oh, yeah, that was good.
1: The show is on. Your eyelids are growing heavy. You are getting sleepy. You are no longer a cat. You are a bagel.
3: Dude, hey, you scared me. You ought to wear a bell.
4: What's going on here?
1: What happened here? I was just teaching Lucky how to tell time. Show Willie what you've learned.
5: You were hypnotizing him, weren't you?
1: Okay, you caught us. I'm trying to help Lucky beat his smoking problem. Just kidding! Go for it.

0: Is that you, Mr. President? Listen, I know you're a busy guy, so I'll make this brief. We've only got one planet, so why don't you and the Rusky ease up a little, will ya?
1: Goodness, that's pretty complicated.
0: Hope I haven't oversimplified the problem.
1: I'm sure we'll do everything we can. Mr. Alf, we're sending someone around right now to follow up on this thing. You just sit tight, okay?
0: You too.

0: Blame the guy in the dress.
1: No, don't make a sound. Stay right here and take off that dress.
0: All right, but I feel it only fair to warn you. I'm not wearing anything underneath.
2: Well, my name

0: we feel foolish.
1: That's the rubbish song based on the 80s sitcom Alf There Stuck on Earth. Ben Liebrand, shake your fists with me at the air and say, Liebrand! Or in your own way, if you will. But that does relate to this week's letter writer on Dear Tara, long-time listener. And I'm sure you've all got it by now. But in case you haven't, let's have another short little blast of tunage that might just tip you over the edge. I mean, to the answer, not suicide. That's possible as well.

0: me.
1: Oh, the very best of us. I would say probably the American Michael Palin, if you will, if that's not Mick Foley. I don't know, but that was a lovely Weird Al Yankovic with Harvey the Wonder Hamster from his Alapalooza album. And have you got it? Do you know who this week's mystery letter writer to me, Tara Court, was?
2: Is it me?
1: It is you. It is you.
2: Good Lord.
1: Today's letter writer, John Matthews, a.k.a. Ricardo Autobahn, a.k.a. What was your crime name again? I can't remember.
2: The foppish burglar.
1: I mean, that does describe you. I wish there'd been a song called that, but we're going to go through the songs and explain how they represent you or your career. And starting with Mika's Lollipop.
2: Well, that refers to a Minneapolis singer and socialite called Brooke Aldridge, who worked under the name of Lollipop. And due to an insane series of coincidences, I ended up going to Minneapolis to help produce her record.
1: Yeah, you see. Track 2 was Barbaric by Blur. Do you know why that is?
2: I can't remember. Oh, no, I know. It's from the album The Ballad of Darren, wasn't it?
1: Yes, it is. And, of course, you work frequently with?
2: A man called Mr. Darren Alvin Sampson.
1: Alvin! Yeah. Next was Clint Eastwood, I Talk to the Trees.
2: Was that related to the Cuban Boys album title?
1: Yes, Eastwood was the name of the debut album, wasn't it?
2: Named after Stephen Eastwood, the teletext journalist who discovered us. Well, he didn't discover us, we just wrote loads of letters into the teletext and he printed them all despite knowing it was all a scam. And we said we'd name our first album after him, and I was feeling a bit bad it wasn't a better album.
1: Devo, Through Being Cool.
2: Well, I happened across Devo because we wrote a song. We don't talk about this much because it's me and the ex had a band called the Attery Squash, and our song Charlie Brooker is Right About Everything evolved into Devo was Right About Everything, which then got sent to Devo. They heard it and remixed it and released it themselves on the B-side of their 12-inch single Watch Us Work It.
1: Muppets, Hugga Wugga.
2: Well, everything's better with Muppets, as a popular band once said.
1: That's your band, Spray.
2: That's my band.
1: You hang around with puppeteers quite a bit, so...
2: Yeah, I do. Yeah. It is true.
1: New Order, Round and Round.
2: Oh, that's the Tony Wilson song. The new Cuban Boys single, which is out tomorrow on streaming, ladies and gentlemen, samples Tony Wilson and has been officially approved by both the Tony Wilson Archive and Tony Wilson's family. So it's as official as it could ever be.
1: Yeah. The Killers, Jenny Was a Friend of Mine.
2: That must be my sister, Jenny, who I first met in, I won't say the year, because we try and keep her age as a secret.
1: In your house.
2: In our house.
1: Glenn Campbell, I Knew Jesus Before He Was a Star.
2: Well, yes, I knew Glenn Campbell after he was a star, because Daz and I sampled him on a record and had to re-record him to avoid clearance issues. So we just went to his house, and it was cheaper to do that and re-record him in Arizona.
1: Unless we forget, what did Ken Bruce call Rhinestone Cowboy?
2: Highly disrespectful.
1: Brilliant. Helen Love, Pogo Pogo.
2: My great Welsh friends, Helen Love. I was parachuted in as the Helen Love keyboard player in 2013. And I've simply refused to leave.
1: You've also got a co-write credit on that, apparently.
2: Have I?
1: You do.
2: I did a remix. It's a remix on cassette single or something that I did. Was it on cassette or was it just on... I can't remember. But I definitely remixed it.
1: I would say single because I'm cool.
2: Suppose you would.
1: Yeah. Weezer, Teenage Victory Song.
2: Is that to do with Teenage Life?
1: It is Teenage Victory. Weezer, ah! Of course. You're done in the Eurovisions with the Ballad of Darren. Gibson Brothers, Cuba.
2: Well, that was the Cuban Boys, our band, but we also sampled the Gibson Brothers on our second single, but could not get the clearance rights, so had to re-record it.
1: Bastards.
2: Fuckers.
1: Alf, Stuck on Earth.
2: I've no real idea why that's come up.
1: Well, it turns out you're part of a popular duo reviewing all of the episodes of the 80s sitcom Alf.
2: Oh, is that Alf's what I've been doing?
1: Yeah.
2: Oh, right, okay.
1: With me, so there's
2: a thing. I knew I'd seen you somewhere before.
1: Yeah. And Weird Al, Harvey the Wonder Hamster.
2: Oh, that must be referring to the Hamster Dance, my big hit single out of 99.
1: Yes, into 2000. You know, it was still in the charts in 2000. You straddled two decades, let's not forget.
2: We did, and then when Woolworths had to sell off all their copies at dirt cheap prices in the end of February, it went back in the charts again to about number 64.
1: But I bought it at full price.
2: No refunds.
1: Classic. Thank you very much. This week's letter writer, Ricardo Orban / John Matthews, and as that Cuban Boy song is out tomorrow, let's have a listen to Praxis Makes Perfect.
3: To be the guy...
0: who signed the check that paid for the labels on Atmosphere by Joy Division.
3: I was going to speak about praxis. Praxis is embodied in the following statement.
4: Praxis is the idea that you do something because you want to do it. 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
7: Manchester became the punk city.
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7: Manchester became the punk city.
8: Changed Manchester.
7: Manchester became the punk city.
8: Changed England.
7: Manchester became the punk city.
8: Changed the world.
6: Do what you want to do.
9: Dirty.
6: Do what you want to do.
9: Controversial.
6: Do what you want to do.
9: Vulgar.
10: Strange things happen.
9: So it goes.
6: Do what you want to do.
9: Dirty.
6: Do what you want to do.
9: Controversial.
6: Do what you want to do.
9: Vulgar.
10: Strange things happen.
9: So it goes.
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10: Strange things happen.
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6: Do what you want to do.
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8: There can't be any more bands. 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
1: Yes, this week's mystery letter writer was John Matthews, Ricardo Autobahn, if you will. And I actually read that list out to him. I said, can you guess who this is at the weekend when we're out for a few beers? And he did take him about halfway through, so I'm curious if you out there beat him to his own answer. I don't know. I hope that you enjoyed that. And Tara, I'm hoping we'll be back next week. She's been to Fright Fest. Ooh! So it's ghosts, I imagine. There was some ghosts there. She was doing a frighten. But I'll be here, as I say, on Monday at 5 p.m. for Noisebox Anthems 4. Entirely voted on by you out there. It's going to be a lot of fun, so please do join me for that. And all that remains to say is take care, stay safe, and always remember those sexy black stockings. But only the male ones.
27: Yeah.
28: Whoa, what's going on?
29: My mom's out for a few hours.
27: I like.

one's matter of pride. Lady Warden's book, Double Yellow Lines. Look so sexy, wish she was mine. Lovely ladies, hear what I say. Slip on black stockings every day, every day. Mmm, you sexy thing, you know I like it.

0: Hello, I'm Crow from Saturday Superstore. Caw, caw. And I listen to Noisebox Radio because there's zero chance of hearing that bastard Mike Reed.
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0: Do you like music? Yeah, yeah. Good music? Yeah, yeah. From all around the world in different times? Yeah, yeah. Have I got a show for you? 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People enjoy it.
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0: Last year, Chaz and David opposed from their reign of 2 years by those Brooklyn bad boys, They Might Be Giants. Will he reclaim their pearly throne this year? Or will the Pet Shop Boys, Fuzzbox, Propaganda, Frank Sidebottom, the Cuban Boys, Dennis Waterman and the Dennis Waterman Band, or something entirely new swoop in to take the glory for themselves? You decide in Noisebox Anthems 4 with me, Ben Baker, Monday, August the 31st at 5 p.m. Just don't blame me. I voted for Cordos.
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0: Hello, I'm Henry Kelly. 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
1: 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We're sorry for the life events that led you here.

Don't sit around, you're gonna put it on your waistline. Don't stand alone in these strangest of times. There's no explaining the things that might happen. There's now a new home for technology and fashion. She heard it from someone in Hong Kong who read it on a screen in Beijing. It was posted on a site in Seattle. And me, I read it on the back of a

She said she was looking for a basic introduction, and that creation is an anagram of reaction. Said she was a user, IBM out of South Africa. I was a receiver in a cafe bar in Manchester. I replied that boredom is an anagram of bedroom, and that it's so good to see kids on the streets again. The only people I don't wish to meet are singing at the pigeons in Senile Street, and that yes, this is a new revolution.

I guess I'll just scoot along to Dry or Atlas or Dukes of 92. Open up a new website.

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Bait. Forget about K-pop, Bait. How about T-pop? Bait. No? Double bloody sod you then.

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But don't just take it from me. 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Every Saturday. These very nice people.

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1: 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Forget about K-pop, how about T-pop? No? Have a bloody sod you then.

0: It's time for a track from Noisebox Radio's album of the week. This week's album is This Mirror Weighs a Ton, the 8th album by New York rockers Interpol. You can hear a track from the album every day this week at 8:30 a.m. and 5:30 p.m. Except today, when the afternoon play is at 4:30 p.m. because the Noisebox Anthems countdown starts at 5.
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0: 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The station that's like a musical roller coaster. And we haven't brought any sick bags.
1: Do you like music? Yeah, yeah. Good music? Yeah, yeah. From all around the world in different times? Yeah, yeah. Have I got a show for you? It's a small world, Mondays 10 p.m. UK time. People enjoy it.
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0: 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How about T-pop? Beat. No? Have a bloody sod you then.

Last year, Chaz and David opposed from their reign of 2 years by those Brooklyn bad boys, They Might Be Giants. Will they reclaim their pearly throne this year? Or will the Pet Shop Boys, Fuzzbox, Propaganda, Frank Sidebottom, the Cuban Boys, Dennis Waterman and the Dennis Waterman Band, or something entirely new swoop in to take the glory for themselves? You decide in Noisebox Anthems 4 with me, Ben Baker, Monday, August the 31st at 5 p.m. Just don't blame me. I voted for Cordos.

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1: 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Yeah, sorry about the name. Somebody thought it'd be funny.

Yes, it's Noisebox Anthems 4 with me, Ben Baker, live here on Noisebox Radio on Bank Holiday Monday, our now regular rundown of your favourite tracks, and we gave you over 200 to vote on this year, and you did a blinder. So we're going to find out together what the top 50 of those were. And if your favourite didn't get in, why not try having a hard word with yourself? It might help, it might not. I don't know. I'm not your dad. If I were, I probably owe you quite a bit of pocket money, don't I? Sorry, I think I've got a bit off track here. Noisebox Anthems 4, it's here!

0: 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We've only just begun. 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
0: Hello, cadets of space, and welcome to a very special Monday, where rather than me being versus it, as always, it's a big loving celebration of all the great music we play here on Noisebox throughout the year. And as if to prove that it's going down so well, not a single track in the 202 that we put up for voting got 0 points. And I thought, before we actually get into the top 50 proper, I thought you might like to actually hear what came 202nd. Somebody voted for it, even if it wasn't you, and it proves what great songs we have, like, 202. Fisher Z, The Perfect Day.

From 1987's album Reveal, their first in 6 years, that was actually our bottom place track here on Noisebox Anthems 4. And if that was as good as it was, clearly, how ace must the rest of the chart that you all voted for be? Sadly, I am going to skip the next about 151 or so songs because, well, Keir Hardie would like his show to begin some point before Wednesday. So, are you ready for the big stats ahead of the programme? There are 4 new entries, 24 climbers, 2 non-movers, and 20 falling. All right, that might have been a bit more dramatic than necessary, but that is what is coming up in the show. So hopefully this has bought us enough time for people to get themselves in, get themselves settled for the rest of this show going till 10 p.m, where I am going to be counting down the top 50 Noisebox anthems for 2026 as voted for entirely by you lot out there. And so let's begin. So, that's not number 50, that's just my ringtone going up. Stop! Who's throwing meat at me? Hit that button.

Oh, Beat Boy, I thought it was Saint Meatball. Oh, what a wacky world we live in here on Noisebox Alley. Saint Meatball. Oh, what a wacky world we live in here on Noisebox Anthems.

0: these days.
1: Ben Baker, do the sales pitch.
2: Who needs a sales pitch, Mr. Hackerty Dog, when you've got 5 hours of glorious live radio here on Noisebox? Hopefully you can hear me all okay and everything's sounding great. And we've had a little bit of fun already. And that there may be more fun later, I cannot promise you. There will not be a legal quantity of fun offered in this particular programme. I'm sorry, there will be no refunds. But everything that's about to be played from now until 10 p.m. has been voted for by the listeners. You out there have picked these. It's the fourth Noisebox Anthems, and it's got really exciting this year. It's a great pleasure to do this, and people just digging it. Let's have a look in the Discord. Ricardo Autobahn says, just listen to how much is going on. Or Hit That Perfect Beats backing track there boggles the mind sometimes. And then he posts a gif of Meat Boy, even though he cut it out of the live version because he's a knob. Joppy Jed says, to start the series most used phrase off, I voted for this. Good, so if you voted for Hit That Perfect Beat, it is in at number 50. And as I said, we've got 49 songs to come. And it's something that we can all enjoy. And I will try and waffle less and less as the evening goes, as I realise time is running more and more out. But for now, we're having a nice time. If you're not in the Noisebox Discord, you can come and join completely free. Everyone is super welcome in there. It's a lovely community of people. You simply go to noiseboxradio.com/discord. You get an invite straight away. No one's asking for your inside leg measurements or if you're a heavy smoker or anything like that. It's good. It's a good thing. It's a nice thing. good words. There'll be lots more words like that coming throughout the programme. So I think let's get on to number 49, having had 50, of course. Hit That Perfect Beat, which is up 18 this year. UK number 3 from their second album, Truth Dare Double Dare. And apparently, I looked at Wikipedia to see if there's any interesting facts, and apparently the song features in the 1992 documentary A Year and a Half in the Life of Metallica, in a scene showing drummer Lars Ulrich and guitarist Kirk Hammett dancing to the song as bassist Jason Newsted bobs his head comedically. Good. Can you imagine that? Can you imagine that? I'm hoping there's a gif of it, to be honest with you, but I don't know. But while you're waiting for that, you might be having trouble with your download speeds. Maybe you just wish it was a simpler time, and that's where the track at number 49 can help us out. It's up a whopping. Try not to go into DJ speak. It's up a whopping 26% on the vote. It's not percent. Sorry, I'm just going to stop. This is... Hold on, I have to do the voice because we don't have a jingle until 40. 49.

Sorry, I got distracted. I thought I'd try and load up Outrun for the Spectrum. While you listen to MJ Hibbert and the Validators, this year's number 49 Noisebox Anthem, the first ever internet single, at least according to Mark Hibbert, who may be related to MJ Hibbert in some ways, originally from 1999 for taking off in 2004, thanks to my top showbiz pal Rob Manuel making a video for it for Beta, and I'm delighted this has made it in, quite frankly. Up 26 places, it's had a few near misses, and there's actually a Hey Hey 64K as well, along with those others, on Bandcamp, and that is, it's a pleasure. I'm so glad that is one of the noise boxiest sounds around, and it makes me feel good. I'm very, very sorry, Neighbours fans. At 48, it's Stefan.

0: unsuitable.
1: That's Stefan Dennis, our number 48 this year in Noisebox Anthems 4, as entirely voted for by you, live with me, Ben Baker, on Bank Holiday Monday, unless you're in Scotland, in which case, Monday, it's just Monday. It's not a Monday where you can watch Neighbours. In fact, Neighbours fans probably need some cling to. Now it's been cancelled again, unless it's been picked up by some Freeview channel like You and Bins or something. But that's from 1989, of course, got to number 16 in the UK chart, and it's down 14 on ours to 48, but still there, still clinging in. And in case you're wondering how exciting today's programme is, I just looked down and I've apparently cut my leg open. I'm not entirely sure how I did that. I looked down like, oh, I'm bleeding. How did I do that? I've no idea. But I'm going to be bleeding throughout the programme. There's nowhere, no time to go to emergency services here. So if I get to about 12 or so and it's like, I'm just going to lie down. And there's like a crashing noise, just... I'll post it later. I'll post the top 10. we're going to move on to a track which was a new entry last year. It's down 3 this time, but still, you know, a very respectable one that came out a few times and only sometimes had the name Peter Kay attached to it. At 47, here's the might of Sheffield's Tony Christie.

Oh, yes, that's the theme tune. So the protectors there, which, of course, is about those things at the end of pencils to make sure you don't stab yourself in the eyes with them. No, of course, it was a program which Justin has pointed out on the Discord. It's like, I'm not sure if I've actually seen an episode of Protectors, apart from the credits, and I don't think I have either. Have you? Let me know on the Discord if you want. noisewatchradio.com/Discord, where Ricardo Autobahn says, I shall continue bleeding throughout the program is a glorious noise box pledge. I am bleeding. To be fair, it's aimed a bit. I'm going to post a picture now live to the Discord. It stopped, to be honest. Well, it still is bleeding, but it was worse earlier. So if you want to see some viscera, get on the Noisebox Discord right now. And that is a glorious theme, isn't it? It is. And it's a fantastic song. It came up on the gold-plated hour because it came out a few times, so it kept coming out on the gold-plated hour every morning at 9 a.m. on this particular station. And because it came out in 1973, where it got to 37, and then it was reissued after Amarillo got to number 26. So, you know, 47 is not its highest placing with us, but you know what? It's fine. It's up to you. It's all in your hands. It's entirely down and up to you. And so at 46, it would appear to be Ben Cry Time, you bastards. At 46, here's Kirsty MacColl with the most gorgeous Soho Square, a new entry.

0: magical and iconic.
1: That is actually all those things. Kirsty MacColl's Soho Square, originally released in 1993 off Titanic Days, and a new entry, another eternally magnificent one. And I am deeply joyed that that's in the chart, and also pretty much sobbing like a bitch. And there is actually a plaque on a bench in Soho Square in a memory now, and fans meet there on her birthday every year. So there you go, there's 46. And at 45, it's a ridiculous climb. And I have a question for this next act. Hold on. Hey, what's your favourite defunct boys comic of the late 70s, cancelled for its violent content? The band The Buggles. Anytime you like.
2: Action.
1: Oh, there you go.

That's Elstree by the Buggles, a new entry to the top 50, up 78 places. Final single from the Age of Plastic. I like the bit where he sings about Elstree best. And yeah, well done you if you voted for that. You know, I always think of Noisebox Radio as a homebrew station. Not because of our questionable drinking habits, but because of the whole thing being a labour of love put together by a very small team who love music. There's no algorithms or AI playlists, just actual humans choosing the songs they think you'll love. And so for the price of a pint, you can help Noisebox keep the lights on and take pride in supporting a grassroots, fiercely independent outfit. Now I'll drink to that. Doc Willis said he went for Elstree because Johnny and the Monorail wasn't an option. And funnily enough, at number 44, here's Johnny.

0: Oh, yes. Always a joy. I'm a huge fan of the Guilty John album, True Love Stories. And that's the one hit from it from 1978. That's Guilty John, number 4, of course. Down 14 on our charts. Now, I asked some of the presenters and stuff to send me messages and also some of my celebrity pals. And here's the first one of those.
1: Hello, I'm Henry Kelly. Happy Anthems Day.
0: That's good. Henry Kelly has messaged in. So that's good, isn't it? Yeah, on Noisebox Anthems 4, live until 10 p.m. on the radio station that you are listening to right now, which is Noisebox Radio. That's it. And yeah, why not? So everyone's talking about when they were Guilty John in the Discord, and indeed what they did at that age. Alan wrote bad prose poetry. And but I would like to. I would read those. I would read those. And yeah, Hodder says he would probably have an X account. Angry in this day and age. Absolutely. I don't know about his alloy wheels. Sorry. I'm just the passing honourer of the messenger in here on Noisebox. Incidentally, fun fact. Yeah, I said, oh, please do record me a message, and over 2 presenters did that, and it's very kind of them to do so. Although you will be hearing a couple of other ones very shortly as we chunder on along. I've already forgot what's my catchphrase. Podlin. I can't remember. I've already forgot what my catchphrase is. Sorry. Hold on. I don't know if I dare play that live to air. But yeah, let's. Let's just stop messing about, or if you will, dicking around. Here's a song, up 10 places. There is a 3.5 minute edit, but you're getting the full girth of it, 6.5 here, because it's bloody Noisebox.

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1: Live at Tris from Henry there. On a

0: His alloys are just fine and not requiring 800 pounds of work.
1: There you go. So Henry Kelly back from the dead exclusively for Noisebox Anthems 4 live here at Bank Holiday Monday on Noisebox Radio, where he just said dick around at 43. That was up 10, and that's been in every year, so it's never got into the top 50 yet. So congratulations if you voted for that from their 20th album, Hello Young Lovers. And a key reminder that Sparks Tember is just around the corner. We will be doing that on this very station. We play a Sparks track from every single one of their albums every day in September. Unless we forget. We never forget, though. So it's good. It's good that we don't forget. We remember to forget. And this next person is someone we remember fondly. And they finally made the list themselves after basically being on it for a few times and never quite making it in. Although I wouldn't necessarily recommend his method of getting people to vote for him. One of the greats and a genuinely huge loss. This is at number 42, the mighty, the wonderful Bill Oddie with On Ilklamore Bartat, up 99 places.

turned out suitably well in the Discord. Quite right, too. You're number 42, Noisebox Anthem. This fourth year. I absolutely adore that song. I must admit, it's been me who's been pushing it to be an anthem, but I think everyone's gone along with it. CQ Edinburgh says, "Oh my God, this is immense. Joe Cocker could never." And Hodges reminds it's on Dandelion Records that John Peel was involved with. In fact, it was in John Peel's special box of favourite records that he had, basically for DJing if the house caught on fire or, you know, if he needed to do... Never mind. But Bill Oddy, it was up 99 places this year. I mean, again, I wouldn't recommend his method for getting in the chart, but I'm glad he did anyway. Although, he was actually doing all right before he died. He died sort of in the middle of the voting. So, yeah, there you go. Maybe, to be fair, maybe the John Peel record box thing is actually just everything in this anthems chart. Everything coming up is in that special box. I know he liked anything with a good beat. At number 41, it's a look and the beat. I think in that order, I am, comma,

0: Shall we have a recap of what we've missed so far, or heard, if depending on if you've been here or not? And who could I possibly get in who has the dignity and decorum to recap numbers 50 to 41 in a respectable and gleeful manner? Sod no, so I got Stephen Jules instead.
1: I've just been handed a piece of paper.
2: What's this? Oh, it's got numbers on it. Oh. Songs.
1: Oh, right.
2: Hello, I'm Steve from Off the Chart, and also that
1: and
2: other
1: I'm Julian from Off of Steve's Off the Chart, but not auto reverse.
2: Oh, yeah, that's what it's called, yeah. And we have a countdown from 50 to 41 on this year's Noisebox Anthems poll.
1: Shall we start?
2: Yes, go on then.
1: Right, number 50 then. Brodsky Beat, Hit That Perfect Beat, up 18 places.
2: Number 49, MJ Hibbett, up 26 places. Ooh. This year with Hey Hey, 16K.
1: Very nice. 48 then, down 14 places for Stefan Denner's Don't Make You Feel Good.
2: Not really, Stefan, because he's gone down since last year.
1: Never mind.
2: Also down 3 at 47 for Tony Christie, down his avenues and alleyways.
1: Ah, well, it's not Amarillo, is it?
2: It's not.
1: Number 46 then, Kirsty MacColl with Soho Square, up 83 places.
2: Blimey. And number 45, also a big climber, up 78 places from last year for the Buggles with Elstree.
1: I'll be there this weekend.
2: Oh, very good.
1: Yes, I will.
2: Say hello for me.
1: I shall. Number 44, Jilted John with Jilted John.
2: Oh.
1: And jilted down 14 places.
2: Oh, that's a shame. Dicking around at number 43, it's Sparks. Lovely. Up 10 places.
1: Lovely. And then up 100 places.
2: What? What?
1: I think something about the fact that he had demised himself recently has caused this
2: issue. During
1: the
2: voting process.
1: Yes,
2: yeah,
1: number 42, Mr. Help, Bill Oddie, of course, with On Ilkimot, but...
2: Marvellous. And number 41, up 2 places from last year, The Look.
1: Oh.
2: I Am The Beat.
1: Beat.
2: Beat.
1: Beat.
2: Beat. Beat. So we have to keep doing
1: beat.
2: This.
1: 10
2: beat. Beat.
1: No, I think you'll finish that.
2: Oh, probably. Okay, bye then.
1: Bye.
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8: 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Come on, Paul. Oh, there's no need to get hysterical. Come on. No need for that. Come on, have a nice sit down. Come on, have a cup of tea. Goodness sake.
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12: Hi there, nice to be with you. Happy you could stick around. Like to introduce Legs Larry Smith, drums. And Sam Spoon's rhythm pole. And Vern Dudley Bohay Noel, bass guitar. And Neil Innes, piano. Come in, Rodney Slater on the saxophone. With Roger Ruskin Spear on tenor sax. Hi, Vivian Stanchel, trumpet. Big hello to Big John Wayne, xylophone. And Robert Morley, guitar. Billy Butlin, spoons. And looking very relaxed, Adolf Hitler on vibes. Nice. Princess Anne on sousaphone. Introducing Liberace clarinet. With Garner Ted Armstrong on vocals. Lord Snooty and his pals tap dancing. In the groove with Harold Wilson violin. Franklin McCormack on harmonica. Over there, Eric Clapton, ukulele. Hi, Eric.
13: Piss off, Eric.
12: On my left, Sir Kenneth Park, bass sax. Great honor, sir. Especially flown in for us, a Sessions Gorilla on Vox Humana. Nice to see Incredible Shrinking Man on euphonium. Drop out with Peter Scott on Duck Call. Hearing from you later, Casanova, on horn. Yeah, digging General de Gaulle on accordion. Really wild, General. Thank you, sir. Roy Rogers on trigger. Tune in Wild Man of Borneo on bongos. Count Basie Orchestra on triangle. Thank you. Great to hear the Rawlinsons on trombone. Back from his recent operation, Dan Drop, hot. And representing the Flower People, Quasimodo on bells. Wonderful to hear Brainiac on banjo. We welcome Baldunican as himself. Very appealing, Max Jaffa. Mmm, that's nice, Max. What a team, Zebra Kid and Horace Batchelor on percussion. And a great favorite and a wonderful performer, all of us here, J. Arthur Rank on gong.
14: Ben Baker, do the sales pitch.
0: Once again, don't have to do a sales pitch when all of the songs you're hearing tonight have been voted for by the listeners. That is our number 40 sound introduction to the top 40 here on Noisewax Anthems 4, if you will. The intro and the outro by the Bonzo Dog Doodah Band. The only album they are credited as that name, so I will call them that name, but normally it's not, so you know. I'm glad you enjoyed the recap and also the delicious adverts for the Masters of Meat, which more of those coming later on in the show. And it's weird, actually. It makes a very good point, does Mr. Simon Tyres. Why doesn't Viv say hello to himself on that record? It's a good point, because it is basically the basis of what Tubular Bells became, or sort of the long section of it. And I love that. What's your favourite member of the the choir, if you will, or the orchestra on intro and outro? Let me know, noiseboxradio.com/Discord. That's where you can go and meet nice people, chat or just read or whatever. There's loads of lovely people there having an absolute whale of a time. I mean, I'm assuming whale. I mean, some sort of fish. There's a strong smell of fish, is what I'm saying. So I'm assuming it's fine and everyone's going to just carry on and it's going to be absolutely wonderful. Although maybe there might be some drama next, because this next song is down 20 places from last year. It's been in every single chart that we've had here. This is the fourth one. We've done this four times. Well, this is four, can you imagine that? It's ridiculous. Apparently, manifestation doesn't work. No matter what the definitely person drumming on this would have you believe. This is
3: number 39.
0: Got a problem taking up with President Reagan. There's brown sauce with I Wanna Be a Winner. But they're not, because they're down

and feel the touch one. Let's keep their hands where we can see him, Edmonds. Yeah, that's absolutely right. And where we go, Simon once again points out, how many people are left now? Kevin Keegan's gone since last time. How many in the lyrics are still alive? Let us know whilst you listen to this next song, which but just happens to be written by the same person. Although I'd just like to point out, the four Buccaneers were at least up for voting on this year. They didn't make. They got to number 105. So, you know, yeah, whatever. But parity could have been an option. And as I say, Noel was definitely drumming. And at number 38, yeah, it's him.

Fleetwood Angus crashes down 17 places this year to number 38 on the Noise Box Anthems chart. Clearly, they knocked it off Lobby, have spoken. He only had one track up this year. I thought, you know, we'll have one track each, and there'll be no... anyway, so that's B.A. Robertson at 38. And I warn anyone, this next one is definitely a divisive one, so if you need to do some weeding or write your will or anything, it's probably a good time to do it now. For the rest of us, let's enjoy an absolutely sublime record. Number

Well, I think it's great. I love that song. So, Superman for Massenet, Laurie Anderson. Of course, originally a number two chart hitter, amazingly, and another one found in John Peel's special box, and kept off by Dave Stewart and Barbara Gaskin, which is almost as mad a track. And I'm just going to go through the response that he got as it happened on the Discord. Straight it was Seeky from Edinburgh who said, "Mother of God." Gaz, "Oh balls, goes to what the dinner on." Vicky says, "Oh God, this gives me the creeps back in a couple of minutes." Little Frank says, "I'd be listening to this around this time on an average day anyway." Rick Ward says, "This is fantastic." Justin said, "I bought this when I was 11. I think it was just the thought of owning a single that was 8.5 minutes long." Coffee Monster said, "Tag me when he's finished." Jody, it's magnificent. it's nuts that something like this got that high in the charts. There's a lot of theories as to why. Apparently, Claire Grogan and Kim Wilde, and the reason Smash Hits voted it the worst single of 1981. I believe that that top five has also got all medleys in it as well. So the fact that it was beating them is outrageous, quite frankly. And a positive idea that it might have been bought by Superman obsessives. Very, very possible. But yes, I won't be playing Kryptonite by Three Doors Down. a lot of Radio 1 play at the time. And I think some people see the influence on the Out of Noise with stuff like Moments in Love. As you go, maybe there'll be some of them coming up. We don't know. We just don't know. Gaz says, "It's no kissing with confidence." Well, you know, I wish we all could. I wish we all flipping could kiss with confidence. But sadly, no. It was a very weird chart run that song had. It went in 18, then went up to 2, then 3, then 15, 24, and out of the charts. tell all your neighbours and relatives that it has finished now, and there'll be more records playing. Although there are some, there might be a girthy one or two still to come. I can't give away too much at this stage. I couldn't say. CQ of Edinburgh, "We've been cruelly robbed of a Stars on 45 Laurie Anderson medley." Or Superman. Well, I mean, there was an album, Big Science, so there must have been other tracks. Anderson actually described Oh Superman as a one-way conversation, a sinister prayer to God, heavily influenced by a 19th century operatic aria by Massenet. As you do. And I assume this next song I'm about to play at 36 is also similarly inspired by certain things. I mean, it explained the bread anyway. Number

0: says, and a very nice thing response to that one as well. It's still a good one. That's Carol Bayer Sager. Down 8 to 36, the former Mrs. Burt Backache. And interestingly enough, her final album had backing vocals from noted future sex offender Michael Jackson. Off of the films. There's a fun fact, isn't it?
1: And so my girl wrote a letter to

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0: And so is Thomas Schaffernacken. John Ketley is a weatherman by Tribe of Toffs, down 17 places this year in Noisebox Anthems 4, as voted for by you, recounted by me, live here on Noisebox Radio. That's from 1988 originally, of course, got to number 21 over the Christmas period. And that was basically pushed by BBC Children's TV after being discovered by a researcher who just found it and went, oh, the kids will like this, and played it, and we did, absolutely, very much so. So there you go, there, John Ketley is a weatherman, and he's from Halifax. I didn't know that until very recently. It's like the last couple of days recently. So there you go. Who would you have in a modern, if you had to have that rhyming couplet bit? Let me know in the Discord what the current one would be. Zagrami says, Richard Keys has got no knees back. It sounds like he's got on the wrong side of some paramilitaries. And Smiley says, feels harsher than Andy Crane, who seems like a decent person on late night Greatest Hits Radio. He seems all right. But, yeah, it's a fun song. It's a fun song. It's a fun track. And we're coming up to a song now, which I'm going to say would be the first big shocker of the show, but it seems that there's been a few of those already, dependent on what you voted for. But this is a song which is down 32 places. It's almost like when you let people hear what the song is in advance, they learn what it actually is.
1: Number 34.
0: But for the rest of you, this is the 12-minute disco mix of Left to My Own Devices by the Pet Shop Boys. It was in the top 10 the first year. It got to number 2 last year. It is down 32 places this year. It's a song that Neil calls an exaggerated autobiography, and there's a verse in it that refers to the time that Neil's mother would worry about him because he'd wait in the corner of the back garden pretending to be a roundhead soldier. See if you can work out that bit yourself over the next 10 and a half glorious minutes of the Pet Shop Boys, who have been literally left to their own devices, as were you lot, which is probably why it got to this position. Uh-oh, oh, what the fuck? Oh, wow, whoa, crumbs. It's all going off in the Discord. Blimey!

don't bring balls into this place. I'm very sorry, ladies and gentlemen, for those who've been offended by your own work in this programme. Oh, the fickle, changeable voters indeed, Zagra Baster. See if you can hear the Debussy sample in this. I don't think there's a Che Guevara one to go with it as well, but who knows? Listen carefully. I'm going to show up now. Here's a Pet Shop Boy.

will I laugh? Not really loud, are we? 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That's

0: Atkins Redfern. I think I've got that right.
1: Well, there you go. A song of controversy and joy and delight. And did Che Guevara ever have a nice cuppa? We just don't know. And that is a song which was put in to represent our 12-inch mixes thing that we have, our footlong favourites every Friday night. And it did very well, possibly because people thought it was the original version. And it's not the original version, but it's not the album version either. It's not the introspective version. It's the mixed longer version, which is 12 minutes. And Justin's very been kindly pointing out some interesting facts in the Noisebox Discord. Trevor Horn produced this, but he didn't remix it. The last ever 12-inch remix he did was Ray Chard for Frank Ocean, of course. Then he left it to others. Rick said, "I voted for this last year, then realised I shouldn't have, so I did this year." You're allowed to vote on what you want. I don't know. Lee said, "You can hear Gangster's Paradise." Oh. Pastime Paradise in the strings. No. And Rick says that remix is like having a root canal compared to the original. God. Oh, well, you know, again, it's a divisive thing that it's all voted for by you out there. And, you know, it's not. Don't blame me. I didn't vote for these things. It's all you. And, look, what I'm basically saying is. Sorry.
2: Number 33.
1: Or rather, Matt Berry is.

Bell ends, bollocks, piss flaps, pimhole, fanny flaps, a lot of flaps in this swearing. Bummocks! Weapons grade bell ends.

0: 33, releasing acid jazz records from his television themes album. That's Matt Berry at 33. And at 32, there's Just Juice for All.
1: Number 32.
0: It's bloody bad, though.

0: don't get tucking enough in songs, do you? That's number 32, Bardo, One Step Further. Actually, 14 places further, and it seems that there was justice for Bardo after all. Of course, that was a 1982 UK Eurovision entry, or Eurovision entry, as I nearly said. Sally Ann Triplett and Stephen Fisher, of course, working as a team, up 14 places. But hey, if Just Juice for Bardo isn't your kind of triple, maybe you'd prefer...
1: Number 31!
2: This is a journey into space. The names have been changed to protect the committee. So knock the wild room, bring the drums in, let's have a party. Pump up the bitter. Shh, testing. Pump up the bitter. Hey, Geordie, have the star turned? Scratch has arrived yet. Hey, watch the record player, Bonnie lad. Pump up the bitter. Pump up the bitter. How it turn, give us some of your housey music, man. Start tune.

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Thank you, Joey. You've gone back in. Create a brand to go and bomb the bass. Hold it. 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

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Pump up the bitter, pump up the bitter, pump up the bitter. 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

0: strip has arrived. 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
1: Bill Strippers, that sounds like a good idea. At 31 star turn on 45 pipes, some questionable bits, but still in there. Pump up the bitter. That's actually returning to the chart this year. Number 27. 27 places up, in fact. And did you know that they released a Royal Wedding medley in 2011 for Lully Katie and Willie? Lovely Willie and Katie. And also covered Take Me Out in 2004, which is baffling. Speaking of baffling, shall we have a recap?
2: Hello, my friends. It is me, mysterious Glenn Medeiros, off of the singing and that.
3: Hello.
2: Who are you?
3: My name's Frankie.
2: Oh, I heard of you.
3: Frankie Knuckles.
2: Oh, gently intimidating.
3: That's very much the same.
2: Nice to meet you, Mr. Knuckles.
3: What is this? What's this?
2: It is numbers 40 to 31 in the Noise Box Canthrop Anthems thing.
3: Well, I've got a piece of paper.
2: We should put these things out there. Should we do one at a time?
3: Yeah, all right then. Okay. Should I start?
2: Yes, please, Mr. Knuckles. You go ahead.
3: All right then.
2: Be my guest, innit?
3: Number 40 then. 40 dot Bonzo Dog Doodle Band. Intro and outro. Down 3.
2: Number 39, my friends, down 20 places for brown sauce. I want to be a winner.
3: Well, only on sausages, though, not on bacon.
2: Yeah, well,
3: it's got to be red on bacon, isn't it?
2: Well, that's why it's going down, isn't it?
3: Ah, right, got you.
2: Yeah,
3: got you. Number 38, then, B.A. Robertson.
2: Oh, Big Angus.
3: Bang Bangus.
2: Yes.
3: Yeah. I know him.
2: You know him?
3: Yeah, it's Andy with the shooter, that lad.
2: Is he?
3: He
2: looks the type, yeah.
3: Yeah, he went down for 17.
2: I know someone else who went down for 17.
3: Oh, yeah, who's that then?
2: He's at number 37. He's Laurie Anderson. Or Superman.
3: Number 36, Carol Bayer Sager. Off of the movies and that. Yeah.
2: Oh, yeah.
3: You're moving out of there. Oh, she's moving out. She's done a runner. She's gone down eight places.
2: Nice, is it?
3: Yeah.
2: Oh, well, number 35 is a Tribe of Toffs, down 17 places. John Ketley is a weatherman.
3: It's not rainy, is it?
2: Oh, I don't know.
3: It's not very good for fights, you know.
2: I don't know Mr. Ketley myself, you know.
3: Oh, right. Yes. McCaskill, that Scottish lad. McCaskill, he was good.
2: I
3: liked
2: him. The glasses, yeah.
3: He was good, yeah. He was funny. Yeah. Right, this lot, though, aren't. Pet Shop Boys, number 34, Left to My Own Devices. I'd Burn the Whole Bloody Place Down. Down 32 places.
2: Oh, that's not gone well, has it? That was number two last year.
3: What are you going to do? What are you going to do, eh?
2: Oh, dear. Oh, Matt Berry, he says sorry.
3: Oh.
2: But he up 28 places at 33.
3: What, Matt Berry off Terry?
2: Yeah,
3: Terry,
2: I don't know. Or Terry and Berry.
3: Terry.
2: Right, Fruits of the Forest, yeah.
3: Yeah, I've heard of him, yeah. French lottery at number 32, Bardot.
2: Oh.
3: Like Brigitte, you know.
2: Oh, yeah. Oh, she's nice, yeah.
3: Oh, my God, did I ever fancy for her back in the day. Oh, my Lord. Well, anyway, one step further they've gone. But one step further up the way, 14 places. That's more than one, isn't it?
2: That's a lot of steps, isn't it?
3: That's a lot of steps. Thankfully, there's no steps.
2: No, they're not here. No, nobody vote for them.
3: No.
2: Number 31 is up 27 places.
3: Hey.
2: Start turn off 45 pints. They do Pump Up the Bitter, innit?
3: Oh, no, then. I know them quite well, actually.
2: You know them?
3: Yeah.
2: Oh.
3: Yeah. Star Turn's one of the old crew from the north.
2: Very nice. Very popular, apparently.
3: Anyway.
2: Not as popular as me, though, obviously, because I would be number one. So I look forward to hearing my great record, No One's Gonna Change My Love for You, very much later on in the show.
3: I'll doubt that very much.
2: Big
3: anyway, stay lucky.
2: Oh, OK.

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Anyway, how does that Kmart there sound suspiciously boogie and slash or wookie? Down 7 places to number 30 in this year's Noise Box Anthem chart. That squeeze with Take Me, I'm Yours, released in 1978, originally a number 19 hit, and from the album Squeeze. And for some people, they never bettered that as their debut. I don't know. You may disagree. You might like it. I mean, CQ in Edinburgh says, underrated as always. Zagrabis says, ah, Squeeze. Memories of the squeaky voice, Jules Holland, chewing a big cigar and trying to look tough. And Hodder's saying, absolute belter. And the Tim Curry RIP's cover is absolutely brilliant. He absolutely is, very much so. I played that the other day when we found out about his unfortunate passing. And it's been a hell of a week, so hopefully we'll get a good week this week. Hopefully Anthems is a good portent for what's to come. Although you might disagree. I don't know. I think some people will be very happy about this next one, which is one of the few new entries in this year's chart. There's not a lot of new entries in this year's Noise Box Anthems, but this is one, and I've got a particularly happy memory of bouncing my head along to this one, shall we say, as I sped down the motorway in somebody else's car. I wasn't driving, I don't have a driving license, but it was really rather lovely to hear this, and it deserves to be a Noise Box Anthem, and I'm bloody delighted it is at

0: the official Colourbox World Cup theme. It nearly actually was the official World Cup theme. They did sort of, they were trying to get it as the BBC's theme, and they went with Aztec Lightning instead. Where's that on this chart? Eh? Nowhere, that's what. Yeah, there we tell you. Colourbox, formed in 1982 by the brothers Martin and Stephen Young. And, they, of course, went on to be part of the One It Wonders Mars when they were teamed up with label mates A.R. Kane. Although there's a question about how much anyone in A.R. Kane did on Pump Up the Volume. And you can hear that sort of... the core rumblings of that track, perhaps, in there. although Ricardo Ottoman says, it's Can You Forgive Her? Yeah, maybe it is. Zagreb Easter reminded me how rubbish I am at Sensible World of Soccer. I like the first one because it was, you could just go from the goal line, like shoot up twice, and basically you're getting the goal because there was a bug in it and I was crap at football games. Nathan said, that's a magnificent noise and I didn't really appreciate it at the time. And Rick said, I only discovered it in the noise. Yeah, me too. Absolutely. Will Mills saying, ITV's Aztec Gold is/was a stone cold banger. Sometimes reminds us that Mars, of course, gave us that famous One Hit Wonder, Anita, The First Time I See She Dance. Right, oh, sorry, so someone's just knocking at the door. I'm sorry about this, I'm just going to have to get the door. Who is it? Who?
1: Number 28!
2: When I came home on Monday, I found inside the hall an intruder in my house who should have not been there at all. I stood there flabbergasted, not knowing what to do. At last I got my breath back and I asked him, who are you?
3: The electricity man.
2: The electricity man. Come to check a faulty lead. All your earths have gone to seed. Don't look like that, there's no need. I've a statutory right of entry to your home. When I got home on Tuesday, a second one found I. And when I said, please go away, I got this stern reply.
3: I am the gas repairman.
2: He is the gas repairman. And your meter needs repairs. Is it underneath the stairs? Have I caught you unawares? I've a statutory right of entry to your home. On Wednesday I discovered they'd been joined by a third. This time when asking him his name, this is what I heard.
3: I am the post office man.
2: He is the post office man.
3: Have you a license for your set? You have not got one, I bet. That is why I've had to get
2: a statutory right of entry to your home. On Thursday, yet another had joined the swelling ranks. I said, I hope you'll stay to tea. He answered, thanks.
3: I am the income tax man.
2: He is the income tax man. Can I see your tax accounts? You've been earning large amounts. On your cash, I've come to pounce. I've
3: a statutory right of entry to your home.
2: By Friday, it was getting somewhat crowded in my room, but yet another joined us to add his words of doom.
3: Customs and excise man.
2: Customs and excise man.
3: You're to find your stolen jewels. You all take us chaps for fools. Sorry, squire, I know the rules. I'm
2: a statutory right of entry to your home. The next day, they were still here. I thought it was a crime.
3: We always work on Saturdays, 'cause we get double time.
2: I thought, I've had enough of this. I'll show you chaps what for. And so I dialed 999 and waited for the law.
3: Hello, hello, hello. What's all this here? I am a policeman.
2: He is a policeman.
3: And I've had an urgent call to evict you one and all. Want some tickets for our ball? Now exactly who is present in this home?
4: Well,
3: stop one at a

You know who's got a status of right of entry to your home. Rinse and still go very much can help you with that. And I've said this recently before on the radio, but I grew up thinking Rinse and still go must be crap because everyone said Rinse and still go was crap. And the older I get, the

0: Well, I think what an absolute bloody brilliant songwriter, comedian, everything he was. Recently saw an old swap shop because, you know, I live a very exciting life. And he was the special guest on that. And he actually composed a song based on people writing in on the day, sending in letters and phone calls and stuff. Just a genius, absolute genius. And I'm delighted that that has joined us. Number 28 in the chart. That is up 97 places. That is the second highest jump after Bill Oddie. Of course, a B-side of a duet with Valerie Singleton called Suffering from Inflation. Both of the magazine show nationwide. And thankfully, a good Nick version turned up of that when it was repeated on That's Life. And what an absolute treasure. And there's a lovely GIF on there as well on the Discord if you want to see it. That's all right. Reese just reminded me, I said, be honest, if Richard Stilgo turned up at your house today and said, no, it's okay, I'm allowed in, would you let him enter? And Richard was Stilgo's son said, he did, and I did. What a legend. What wonderful people. And that is a new entry in at 27. And another new entry is at 27. I know what I'm saying.
1: Number 27.
0: That had gone up the chart, but this is a new entry into the chart. It's the Lotus Eaters, The First Picture of You. Stand down, Dave Lee Travis. Snap, snap. Grin, grin. Wink, wink. Say no.

0: one-hit wonder, but what a bloody hit. The Lottiers, first picture of you, a new entry in this year's Noise Box Anthems, originally from 1983. And Rick Ward says he's thinking about getting a kebab. Well, I can think of somewhere you might go and get one.
1: Number 26.
0: It's a Twilight Cafe.

Hey up and happy Anthems Day, folks. Don't you just love it when democracy is truly made manifest where every vote counts? 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That's a promise. Ta-ta! No.

0: if anything, it's insensitive.
1: I mean, that record has no business being as good as it is. Absolutely does it not. But there I go. It is once again in the Noisebox Anthems chart, voted on by you and up 11 places from last year to 25 for Rolling Rat Superstar, with a little help from Kevin the Gerbil from Dirty Leeds, with Rat Rapping and Electropop Pioneer, I'm sure we'd agree. That goes number 14 originally. And before that, number 26, Susan Fassbender, Bradford's very own, alongside the guitarist Keir Russell, of course, with Twilight Cafe, which is up 6 places this year, which is nice to see. It's always been in the Noisebox Anthems chart, and it's a good thing too. It originally, well, they got to 21 on original release, which is ridiculous, but then again, that's sort of the beauty of the Noisebox Anthems chart. It's your opportunity to sort of pluck out the tunes which should have been absolute massive smashes when everyone was listening to other things. And Joppy Jed said, no great ear in it. It's great ear in it. You need Christ. It's great ear in it. Christ. I've never heard it. Simon says, lest we forget, David Clarity's own label, the Mobile Suit Corporation, was the home to Monsoon and the first release trio's Da Da Da in Britain. Da Da Da was one of the songs up for voting. Did it make it in the chart? Well, you'll have to keep listening. Though there is... we're going to keep with a little bit of a TV theme with the next one. It was a TV theme for a few years anyway. All together now.

number 24 Noise Box Anthem this year, voted by you. Yellow Pearl by Phil Lynott, co-written, of course, by the lovely Midge. He'd briefly been in Thin Lizzy, post Rich Kids. And, of course, that was the Top of the Pops theme from 81 to 86. And I said there was a bit of a TV theme going. And, well, put down your sharpened pork pie hats, ladies and gentlemen, because it's back.

0: dodgy motor now and then. Well, ain't a crime, is it? Well, yeah, it's a crime, yeah, technically. But it's a bit under the arm the way the ace starts sitting on his daily, giving him GBH on the ear roll all the time.
1: Oh, yeah.
0: I mean, just because he happens to have done a bit of Berber Petty when he was a salesman,
1: yeah,
0: he ought to do it for information of character, all right?
1: Yeah.
0: You know what Chisholm said? He said, I know how half will daily will die. I said, how's that? He said, he'll fall off the back of a lorry, big strong.
1: Yeah.
0: Definitely out of order. Know what I mean? He goes turning his drum over, looking for vent gear, finding it, yeah.
2: That makes me laugh every time. Finding it. Yes, that's number 23. Back again, up 29 places for Arthur Daly, He's All Right by The Firm. And that's fine tribute to the singer of that, ex-Rubette Tony Thorpe, who died in July. So there you go. Another one which actually you might expect to be higher next week. He's down 9 places for a perennial anthem high flyer. This is, well, certainly not fresh. Number

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2: There you go. The Freshies with I'm In Love With A Girl and the Manchester Virgin Megastore Checkout Desk. Not the re-recorded version at the BBC's behest, and it's still only got to 54 in the actual chart. It's been as high as number 7 in our chart, I believe, but down to 22 this year, The Freshies. And I love that song. I love Chris Sievert. I'm a massive fan. And as... Doc Wells is pointing out, subtle plug for his game right there at the beginning, The Biz. It did come out 3 years after it, but myself and Rick Ward have been messing about with the code for that recently, just because I love The Biz. It's one of my favourite Spectrum games, favourite games ever, but it is upsettingly hard. It is really, really not fair at all. So we've been trying to look at it, see if we can make it actually more fair. Because that's the sort of fun things that your noise box favourites do in their spare time. And of course, if you like video game music, tomorrow at 8 p.m. on this very station, Ready Player One with our Tracy. Always a bloody joy to hear that before Off The Chart. And I'm sure we won't be hearing any more from those Off The Chart sorts before the end of the programme. Definitely not. So yeah, let's get ourselves on to 21. And this is another one where you could have the single version. You could have the single version, but you know, why would I not give you the full thing? This is the last single to be released by this band in its original lineup, and released in 1979, got to number 3 in the charts. It's actually down 4 on ours, and parts 1 and 2 cruelly denied again. Who knows, maybe next year they'll do a lot better. For Ian Jury and the Blockheads.

Heartbreak. You're welcome, we can spare it. 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Going on 40, no electric shocks. The juice of the carrot, the smile of the parrot, a little drop of claret, anything that works. Elvis and Scotty, days when I ain't spotty, sitting on the potty, curing smallpox. Reasons to be cheerful. Part three. Reasons to be cheerful. Part three. 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Part three. 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One.

cheerful. 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Take your mum to Paris, lighting up the chalice. Wee Willie Harris. Man to Stephen Biko, listening to Rico. Harper, Groucho, Chico.

0: Saying I'm a doggy, sing along a smoky, coming out of chuggy. Jocko Frank Soprano, Annie Celentano, Bona Carlino.
1: Why don't you get back into bed?
0: Why don't you get back into bed? Why don't you get back into bed?

0: Well, less cheer for being down in the chart, but still wonderful. If you want to hear a much better broadcast, there's being very interesting about this song, get yourself to the Noise Box Discord now. As for the rest of you, oh boy.
1: Oh, hello there.
2: Oh, hello, Baronet.
1: What's going on? What's happening around here?
2: Oh, we're doing the Noise Box Anthems count-up.
1: Oh, I've heard about that, it's been good so far.
2: It's not bad. You missed out on a pint of bitter, though, at 31.
1: Oh, what?
2: Star turn.
1: Oh, no. Craig Branagh.
2: Yes.
1: Oh, man.
2: I'm afraid we missed out on that one. You can do 30 to 21 with me, if you like.
1: Well, all right, I suppose so.
2: All right.
1: It's blue in here.
2: We start at number 30, then.
1: Number 30? Oh, I'll squeeze one out. You know what I'm saying? Take me, I'm yours. Down seven places.
2: Oh, okay, then. Number 29, Colour Box. Colour Box, including blue, I expect.
1: Oh, bloody hope so.
2: Yeah. Number 29, up 95 places from last year, with the official Colourbox World Cup theme.
1: Oh, here's a lad.
2: Oh,
1: what's knocking on the door, coming in, he says. Can I get in?
2: Well, all six of you?
1: All of them, sat at the same time. Statutory right of entry, up 97 places, with Richard Stillman.
2: That's quite 28. A climb, isn't it? Number 27 is a new entry.
1: Oh, blimey, that's good,
2: yes. The Lotus Eaters, the first picture of you. I don't know where it was last year, because it's been a new entry here. So.
1: Well, it's the first picture, isn't it?
2: I suppose it is, yeah.
1: Since that's how it comes through.
2: No, it took a while to develop.
1: Absolutely. Much like this, at Twilight Cafe, would you believe, Susan Fassbender, off of them Fast and Furious movies.
2: Oh, yeah.
1: Number 26 there, she is up six places this year. That's not bad at all, is it?
2: That's very good, yes. Number 25, I don't know if you know this fella, if you worked in the clubs with him, Roland Ratt.
1: Back in the day. Oh, he were a really, really good one, that.
2: Oh, very good. Well, he's up 11 at 25 with Ratt rapping.
1: Very nice. Sadly, not blue, but yellow. Yellow Pearl at number 24, Phil Lynott, off of the thin Lizzies and that.
2: Oh, yes.
1: Down two places, but never mind.
2: Now then, up 29 at number 23 for The Firm, Arthur Daly, brackets he's all right.
1: Ah, he's not bad.
2: Frankie speaks very highly of him.
1: Yeah, what? Yeah. I'll pay this.
2: Yeah.
1: Nice blue suit he used to wear.
2: Oh,
1: blue
2: yes.
1: suit, you know.
2: I like a bit of blue, don't you?
1: Well, in my porno mags he used to get. Big stack in the corner, trying to get short of them. Fantastic stuff, fantastic. Anyway, moving on then, number 22, The Freshies.
2: Oh, yes.
1: You've heard of them?
2: I've heard of them, yes.
1: Mr. Seavey and that.
2: That's right. Yes.
1: I'm in love with a girl off Manchester Virgin Megastore checkout desk.
2: Are you?
1: And that.
2: Oh, that's interesting. Bartat. Look on the bright side. Some reasons to be cheerful.
1: Three of them.
2: Yes. Down four, though, at 21, which is not one of the reasons to be cheerful, though.
1: That's a shame.
2: There we go. He and Dewey and the Blockheads.
1: Very good. I tell you, I've not heard.
2: What's that?
1: Little Bobby Prince. Where's he?
2: Oh, yeah.
1: I haven't seen him at all.
2: He hasn't been in there, has he?
1: Well, that's ridiculous.
2: Maybe he'll be in the top 20.
1: Well, I hope so.
2: Along with that Glenn Medeiros.
1: Oh, no. Yeah. He's not going to make it.
2: You don't think?
1: No.
2: Oh, that's a shame.
1: I heard on the wind.
2: Oh, did you?
1: Yeah. It was a lot of wind. Very ripe.
2: A lot of wind when you were around, isn't there,
1: Baron? Oh, well, there is, you know. What with all that ale and that, you know.
2: Yes.
1: You just have to stay away from that Frankie lad, because sometimes, you know, it could be dangerous.
2: Oh, yeah, well, the naked flames around there.
1: Absolutely. Anyway, I got a girl, I've got a gig at that, so I'll see you later.
2: Okay, thanks for helping.
1: Bye.
2: Right, see you later. Bye-bye.
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0: I'd say I won't leave you. I won't leave you hanging. I'm not balanced. Oh dear. Oh, that Patreon does sound good. I'd say what else sounds good. We're in the top 20 of this year's Noisebox anthems now. And oh, what a way to start it.
14: Number 20.
0: Half the chart's gone, but there's still plenty to go. And there's pennies coming in for the patron, I'm sure, when people stand up and salute the might of Kenny Lynch.

7 minutes and 5 seconds, and it could be many, many more. Absolutely wonderful. 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That's one of the first tracks. It's really announced itself as a Noise Box favourite, thanks to Louis Schulz. 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

0: anything, it's insensitive.
1: Good evening.
2: Good evening indeed. That was number 18, or number 19 even, on the noise. Sometimes I'm going to mess one up at one point, but as well do it now. You're in a Bad Way by Senator Yen, indeed produced by Teeny Tiny Alan Tarney. And that's mad to think they are no longer nearly a going act, no going concern. But that's from 1993, their second highest hit, number 12 in the UK charts. Also picked with Sylvie. Down 5 places, but this next one is up 27.
1: Number 18.
2: You were clearly thinking of it. Here's the colour field.

0: it's shooting out at me.
1: Oh, yes. Thinking of You by The Colourfield there at number 18 here on Noisebox Anthems 4 Live. Up 20 there at number 18 here on Noisebox Anthems 4 Live. Up 27 places and winning that

0: as would be fitting. This isn't Ben Baker versus Monday, by the way, if you're confused. I am Ben Baker, this is Monday, but it's Noise Box Anthems 4, where I'm counting down your top 50 favourite songs that we give you a big list, you selected them, I play them. It's not rocket surgery, is it? And this next one is a new entry. Good. Interestingly, this is Mutt Lange re-recorded this one from the album version, which added a question mark to the title. It's their third single from 1978, and one of their many, many records. It should have been a big, proper hit. Enough 3-2-1 star clues? Well, it is pop.
1: Number 17.

pub. Pop. Sorry, pot is pop. This is pop. Question mark by XTC. A new entry here on Noise Box Anthems. I'm very, very happy to see that. And Andy Partridge's written hit. That's it. Re-recorded by Mutt Lang off of all them other things. And actually, what crisps to go with pop. Coffee Monster says salt and vinegar walkers always with pop. Rick Ward had some ready salted ones earlier. Well, Coffee Monster has now got Haribo foam strawberries. This is the thing. This is the information people need. What are you eating? What are your Noise Box Anthem snacks? Look, it works radio too. Just leave it. Tracy just showed an image of a vegan milk chocolate Chucky egg, which has made her teeth hurt with all the sugar. Yeah, it's just looking at the picture is making my teeth hurt. Again, if you want to see it, go to noiseboxradio.com/discord, if you will. Zet's guest race, eating Frankfurter sausages. Frankfurter sausages. the thought of them is quite appealing. I can't remember the next line, but I think he was ceiling. Yeah. So I think we'll just carry on to number 16, which is a track by a friend of the station. That's our underpants, and we're sticking to them. With a song released in 1990, got to number 3. Hooks for days, attitude for weeks, and a huge UK hit that still sounds bloody fresh, even if it is down 6 places. We don't have to find out where it is, at least.

Bloody great, doesn't it? Down 6 places from last year, but still in the top 20 noise box anthems. That's Betty Boo with Where Are You Baby? Friend of the station, interviewed by our Maisie Bug, but she's not here.

0: turning up, unlike when Sarah paid good money to see him at a festival and he never turned up. That is Captain Sensible with What, which is up a whopping 25 places. I got so confused in trying to remember what my catchphrase from earlier was. It was whopping, I think, I got the number wrong. But it's up 25 places. I've only been on for 2.5. three and a half. I'm losing it. I'm partly losing it, but there you go. Salute for the Captain, rising 25 places with its 1982 electro pop corker. Well, they got to 26 in the actual chart, which is quite frankly nonsense, although Europe did at least do the honourable thing and put it in the top 10. And maybe next year it will be in the top 10. This next track was in the top 10 of the actual chart and the noise box chart, and then it's dropped and it's rose and it's dropped and it's rose. But you know, sometimes you just really need to wear the crown.
1: Number 14.
0: It's Gary Bird and the GB Experience. It was on Radio 1, you know. Gary Bird's Sweet Inspirations in 1984, but no other Radio 1 DJs are in this. Not a hit in the US, which is weird. It was the only release of Stevie Wonder's brief US-based One Direction record label. Bit short-sighted of him. Bo! Steve is coming up. 10 minutes of Glorious Crown. Are you crowning? Why not? Just keep it to your bloody

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You know what, Daddy?

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The Crown by Gary Byrne, the GB Experience. Up one place this year to number 14. Still too low for some people. I don't know. I didn't do the voting. And Steve Rundon was useless at keeping them votes in. Terrible, terrible business. As is this programme. Well, it's all right. It's fine. Up 11 places for our next song, which sort of keeps the rappy electro-ness going, although in a very different style. And before you ask, it's not part four.

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He can't half play the bongos. He's got a record by Billy Joel. He's got a record by Billy Joel. Them lots are easy. Them lots are easy.

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Just can't get a lot better. Can't get a lot better in Miami. You can get one with Bermondsey though. That's a nice sound as well, Bermondsey. You can get a lot better, and it sounds nice. Lot better, that sounds nice. I like a lot better. Ah, oh, cheers, thanks a lot. Oh, nice one, yeah. All right, what are you having? What are you having, eh? Pina colada. Lovely, hey, you must be sophisticated.

0: scoping.
1: Hello, John Gunny Mota.
2: Yeah, that's a nice three-piece suite.
3: Yeah.
2: I like your music, Senna. Here, got any Demis Roussos? Oh, I like him. Barry Manilow. Oh, I think he's terrific. Oh, I love him. I love Barry Manilow. I love him all week. When I hear Barry Manilow, I love him all week.
4: Find us a bit too sexy, really.
5: There you go. Hello, John. Got a new motor. Part one by Alexis Sale. Up 11 places to 13, released originally in 1982, but reissued on the back of the Young One success, where it got to number 15 in 1984, and yes, produced by Langer and Wyn Stanley. Amazing. And while we're asking questions, we've got a non-mover at 12, as we've gone from got a new motor to where's me jumper?
6: Number

0: was very glad that I made sure my microphone was off for that. I was halfway through that, I went, oh yeah, well, I hope I'm not broadcasting that dreadful racket that's coming out of my mouth. As I played Where's Me Jumper by the Sultans of Ping FC, a non-mover from last year, number 12, Cork's very own. Only got to number 67 in February 1992 in the UK, but got to number 8 in their native Ireland. In fact, their only top 40 hit was You Talk Too Much in 1993. And of course, that's from the fantastically titled Casual Sex in the Cineplex. And incidentally, the band later explained that that song was based on a real incident in Nottingham Hotspot, the Black Orchid. But the item lost was, in fact, a cardigan. So there you go. Lies. Everything is lies, except for this chat, which is all based on yours. And this next one is down 3, and I'm very worried that I may have had something responsible in that for breaking it with my version. Still, it's good that they got the right band for the right singer. As we go in,
1: number 11.
2: It's Dennis.

0: leaving the top 10 at number 11. That's Dennis Waterman and the Dennis Waterman Band with I Could Be So Good For You. And if you're just joining us, we're nearly at the top 10. But what was the last 10? Hello?
1: Oh, it's me, Carol. What are you doing?
2: Hello, Carol. How are you?
1: I heard you on the radio. You're reading out these chart positions without me. What do you think you're doing?
2: Well, it's the Noise Box Anthems show.
1: Yeah, well, I want a shot at that. You weren't going to leave me out, were you?
2: Hold on a second. Hold on.
1: Oh, can you send them over?
2: There you go. Send you an email.
1: Right.
2: An attachment.
1: There we
2: not
1: are.
2: That
1: see,
2: sort
1: oh,
2: of attachment.
1: Oh, blimey. I know all about attachments. Thank you very much.
2: I bet you do.
1: Yeah.
2: I bet you do. Right, shall I start then?
1: If
2: shall
1: you
2: I get the ball
1: mind.
2: Rolling,
1: right,
2: as it were?
1: Then. All right.
2: All right
1: what
2: then.
1: You do with your balls is no concern of mine.
2: Speaking of which, number 20, Kenny Lynch. Stalwart anthem on Voice Box Radio. Kicking into the top 20, up 5 places this year. Half the day's gone, and we haven't earned a penny.
1: Oh, I know that feeling.
2: Oh,
1: I know this feeling as well. Down 5 at number 19 for St Etienne.
2: Oh?
1: You're in a bad way.
2: Really?
1: You can say that again.
2: Yes, thanks very much.
1: It's the only way I know to go in.
2: Number 18, it's The Colour Field.
1: Oh, aye.
2: Up 27 places. Ooh. Thinking of you.
1: What, me?
2: Well, I believe so.
1: Oh, that's nice. Thanks very much. Number 17 seems to be a new entry. I like a new entry, don't you? XTC, it says, this is pop.
2: Number 16, then down 6 places for Betty Boo with Where Are You, Baby?
1: I'm over here. Didn't she do an interview for us once?
2: She did, I believe so, on Maze Bug Show.
1: That's right.
2: Very much so. Very good interview there it was.
1: Good. Number 15 was Salute the Captain.
2: Hello. Hey.
1: Up 25 places to 15, Captain Sensible Watts.
2: Right, number 14 then, it's Gary Bird and the GB Experience. Up 1 place with The Crown.
1: Oh, he is very experienced,
2: I
1: can tell you that.
2: 10 and a bit minutes of it.
1: Oh, blimey.
2: Who wears the crown?
1: If you want me to wear a crown, I'll do that as well. It's a little bit extra, but I don't mind.
2: It's all right, brought mine.
1: Oh, thanks, all right. Number 13, Alexi Sale.
2: Hello,
1: John, got a new mouth. Up 11 places this year.
2: Sadly,
1: sadly,
2: Alexi's telephone business, not quite as lucrative as yours, I believe.
1: No. Hello! Hello!
2: Is it me you're looking for?
1: Had to branch out into car sales.
2: Well, exactly. Right, number 12, sadly, a non-mover.
1: Oh, no.
2: Yes.
1: Blimey.
2: Jumpers for goalposts and all that. Somebody's nicked it.
1: What?
2: Yes, Sultan's Ping FC. Where's me jumper?
1: Oh, I don't know. Do you want me to put a jumper on as well? Tell you what, though.
2: Yes?
1: I could be so good for you.
2: Well, I thought you fancied Steve.
1: Ah, well, I don't mind any point of storming it. Oh, wait, that's not me talking. That's Dennis Waterman.
2: Oh, and the Dennis Waterman Band?
1: And the Dennis Waterman Band.
2: Oh, well,
1: down
2: that's all
1: three,
2: right,
1: number
2: then.
1: 11 this year.
2: Isn't that amazing that the Dennis Waterman Band were able to find a man called Dennis Waterman to front them?
1: It's very fortunate, that. Otherwise, they'd be in real trouble, wouldn't they?
2: Absolutely, yes.
1: George Cole as... and the Dennis Waterman Band.
2: I was going to say, it's Carol Deck and the Dennis Waterman Band.
1: Yeah, it's not
2: that's
1: the same,
2: the same
1: is
2: it?
1: It's not the same, is it?
2: Yeah, oh, well, never
1: mind.
2: Mind
1: you, I've got the Bra Band.
2: That's true, you do. You
1: I expect
2: do.
1: To see my great record in the top 10 later on.
2: Well, I'm sure you'll get a couple of hits in there somewhere.
1: I beg your pardon.
2: Yes, you hang up, please.
1: What?

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13: 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Oh, well, sorry about that. Thanks a lot. Cheers.
14: Yes, indeed. Thank you to everyone who supported the station over this year and on continual ways. But yes, we're there. We're at the top 10. And 10, 5 down. That's almost words.
15: Number 10
14: is Propaganda. Do all? I can't even do one thing. Bloody hell.

0: going to piss Tracy off. We might as well do it full on. That's number 10 in this year's Noiseworks Anthems. Down 5 for Propaganda with Jewel. And a non-mover for someone, surprisingly, I haven't heard much from lately.
1: Number 9.
2: Station announcer.

0: this is your Uncle Don saying good night.
1: Good night, little kids, good night. We're off? Good, well, that ought to hold the little bastards.
2: I have never in all my life, except last year when I played that. Also, at the number 9 spot, the Cuban Boys, Cognoscenti vs. Intelligentsia, of course, robbed by Westlife, Cliff, and a reissue of Imagine. Interestingly enough, only 3 artists with Cuban have made the top 70. The Boys, Cuban Heels, and Juan de Marcos, Afro-Cuban All-Stars. But only one song with the word Cuban in it, Cuban Pete, by Jim Carrey, off of The Mask, from January 95. Got number 31. But that got number 4. Number 9 if we're talking about the Noisebox Anthem chart, which we are, because that's what we're doing right now, live on Noisebox. Hello, hi, how are you doing? Oh, some people just wish I'd shut up, but I never will.
3: Number 8.
2: Because my lips are sealed.

0: There's Alex Aseel there by the Fun Boy 3, down one place from last year to number 8 on the Noisemux Anthems chart from the album Waiting. About an affair so secret that both co-writers had a hit single with it. But as Russell Hillman points out in the Discord chat, which could be in right now, internal mental debate, which is the cover? Because the Go-Go's, co-right, it's clever. Too clever for this programme. So I think we better bring it right down. With a song that was actually topping the voting for the first 2 weeks of the voting before tumbling to
1: number 7.
0: You know it is.

0: back here.
1: Oh, yes. I'm out of breath now because I was having a lovely old sing-along to that one. Again, you're delighted that the microphone wasn't on. And as Sarah says in the Discord, when will Burnham make this the national anthem? Correct. Indeed. The kid says, Frank Sidebottom caused me a panic once because my father put his head on a little pillow thing we have. Did he wake up? I hope he woke up. And lovely pictures of people with the Frank Bottom, Sidebottom statue in Tipley. I've never been. Someone please take me. I would love to go and get my picture taken with him. You know I would. I really would. And yes, there is a little bit of a saying, oh, when's camouflage coming up? No, not this year. Number 79 this year, I'm afraid. Just behind Alsplaining, which is a fine podcast, which someone should probably start recording at some point again soon. I just wish it wouldn't have to be me. Anyway, we have got 6 songs left. And, oh boy, there is some fun stuff. Songs I think you'll love very much. But there are always moments that will shock and upset some people. We may be at one of those for now. Some people might be delighted by it. But all I can say is, down 5 places,
2: number 6.
1: It's last year's number 1. It's Birdhouse in Your Soul by There Might Be Giants. Don't blame me!

0: You've made an anthem's number one drop to number six with your voting. Although the Allen family have said they all voted for it. I know, this is the thing. Noisebox Anthems is a democracy, and as we all know, democracy meant we got Coldplay and the Nazis. So, but to be fair, everything in the Noisebox Anthems chart is brilliant. Because I picked the long list, so, you know, I'm always going to agree. But yes, down 5 places, that's They Might Be Giants, The John and The John. Match its UK chart position from 1990, in fact. I was actually never in first place at any stage of the voting, unlike last year when it was number one straight away and it never moved. It really was, for a long time, Frank Sidebomb at number one, until it wasn't. But that means Frank's gone and They Might Be Giants have gone. But there are still many great tracks to come. A couple of duos, possibly. Definitely. So I'm going to... I like Will Mills saying, maybe Camouflage is number one. I've already told him what position it was. That's how much people are listening to me tonight. But then again, I'm not surprised either. So I think we'll get on to the all-important top five. And this is a track which climbed 30 places to get into the top five. I think possibly when you took out multiple entries for various artists, it definitely helped. And it certainly helped this duo. And I'm keeping it going because there's a few duos it could be, isn't it? They're a pop duo. It's modern. They're a synth pop duo. Oh, forget it.
1: Number five.
0: This bloody spray.
2: All recorders to fast. 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

0: Your number five, Noisebox Anthem, Felicet, Space Cat, up 30 places from ambiguous points about death. And Felicet, if you're interested, survived the flight into space, but then went on to live in a lovely farm. Completely unrelated. Anyone got a hole I can borrow?
1: Number

0: And that's that. More murdering pop music, say I. Thassie number 4, Noisebox Anthem. Its highest placing in this. It's been an anthem's favourite since year one. It's up 7 places to number 4 for lovely Bernard Cribbins and Hole in the Ground. A track produced by George Martin, which you think his other charges might be there, but no. No, not at all. Anyway, shall we have a song by a duo? He said knowingly.
1: Number 3.

0: Kaz saying in the chat, it's his favourite ever 80s song ever. That's Bridge to Your Heart by Wax. Number 3, up 3 places in this year's Noise Box Anthems 4. Originally released in 1987, got to number 12. But number 3 here, because we're the better one. And did you hold it now? Well, you know, it's all right. It's a nice area. It's nice people. We're just all friends here. You do what you want. You keep it. But remember, more than 3 checks is a wank. So we're getting into the top 2 now. And remember, there was a lot of drama last year. And some things disappeared. Some other things didn't disappear. Let's see what's at number 2. Are you ready?
1: Number 2.
0: Pink Sunshine.

0: Number two on the Noise Box Anthems charts is Pink Sunshine by Fuzzbox. Okay, it's time to count down the full top 50. As I always say, I've said it about 5,000 times in the last 4 or so hours, entirely voted on by you. This is your Noise Box Anthems 4 Top 50 Countdown. At 50, the beat goes on for the Bronskis with a new entry in the top 50 for Hit That Perfect Beat by Bronski Beat. At 49, MJ Hibbitt and the Validators remind us all of a simpler time as Hey Hey 16K loads in a climb of 26 places into the countdown. Between this and Neighbours being cancelled for the 1200th time, Stefan Dennis is probably feeling a bit less good about things at 48, as Don't It Make You Feel Good drops 14 places. Who's that down the snicket looking dapper and flushed with his garlic bread money? Why, it's Tony Christie taking a little detour down the avenues and alleyways. That slipped 3 places to number 47. And leaving the back streets, we find ourselves in Soho Square with Kirsty MacColl, a new entry in Noisebox Anthems at 46, and thoroughly deserved. At 45, the Buggles were clearly remembered by thee, as Elstree rocketed up a whole 78 places. And there's less cheer for Jilted John, whose self-titled classic is down 14 places to 44. Maybe you should take an example from our number 43, a spark simply dick around, 10 places in the right direction to finally make our top 50. Showing the outpouring of love in his passing at number 42, Bill Oddie has discovered the biggest climb of the lot with On Ilklamore Bartat up a breathtaking 99 places. And you can't beat the beat, which is lucky for the look, as they're up 2 to 41 with I Am The Beat. Beat. Beat. Beat. But you get a general idea with that one. At 40, down 3, but still making plenty of noise, it's the Bonzo Dog Band with the intro and the outro. And at 39, Brown Sauce continue to express I Wanna Be A Winner, although they're actually 20 places down. And the writer of that song also drops in this year's chart as Big Angus goes bang bang as he collapses 17 places. And another 17 place tumbler for the track at 37, love it or hate it, Laurie Anderson's Oh Superman is still flying high at 35. At 36, Carol Bayer-Sager is holding a loaf of bread with anger in her eyes, You're Moving Out Today, and 8 places down the chart. At 35, A Tribe of Toffs reminds us of Halifax's hometown hero John Ketley, who is still a weatherman, probably, but 17 places lower than last time. One of the big shocks of this year's chart, at 34, the Pet Shop Boys are still being left to their own devices, dropping a sizeable 32 places. Language, Matt Berry! He says sorry whilst climbing 28 places to number 33. And at number 32, Bardo have gone one step further. 14, in fact, from last year's position, just juice all round. Or if you prefer something stronger, Star Turn and 45 Pints pump up the bitter to 31, jumping 27 places higher after missing the chart last year. A drop of 7 places to 30, but still plenty of room to squeeze in Glenn, Chris and the others, as they say, take me, I'm yours. At 29, Colour Box may not have taken the cup, but they did very well in the playoffs as the official Colour Box World Cup theme enters our chart. Up to 28, Richard Stilgo exercises his statutory right of entry and barges an astonishing 97 places up the chart. At 27, stand down Dave Lee Travis, it's a new entry for The First Picture of You by the Lotus Eaters. Climbing 6 places at 26, Susan Fassbender rocks up to the Twilight Cafe, where the hygiene standards may be lacking a touch. Case in point, at 25, there's a rat in the kitchen, and it's rapping. Rollin' Rat superstar scampers 11 places up the chart with Rat Rapping. A slip of 2 places at 24 for Phil Lynott, who warns us all of the yellow pearl. And at 23, Arthur Daly's still alright. The firm make their proud return to the top 50 with a 29 place climb. At 22, the Freshies are still in love with the girl in a Manchester Virgin Megastore checkout desk, although she's still not really interested as the song falls 9 places. Ian Dury and the Blockheads have reasons to be cheerful at 21, although being 4 places down from last time probably isn't one of them. Returning to the top 20, Lynchy does the business, even if half the day's gone, and all he's earned is a 5 place rise in the Noise Box chart. At 19, St. Etienne suggests You're In A Bad Way, possibly due to dropping 5 places. Up a very thoughtful 27 places at 18, The Rainbows Are Out For The Colour Field and Thinking Of You. And at 17, this is This Is Pop, as XTC makes some noise on their debut into the Noisebox Anthems chart this year. Betty Boo is asking, where are you, baby? And the answer appears to be 6 places down to number 16. And He Sounds As Shocked As You at 15, What by Captain Sensible has gone 25 places up the chart. At number 14, Gary Bird and the GB Experience are forever wearing the crown, and they've nudged one place higher to the Sphinx's Pleasure. Always interested in your motoring history at 13, Alexis Sale says, hello John, got a new motor, and he's 11 places higher this year. More questions at 12, Where's Me Jumper is a non-mover for the increasingly chilly Sultans of Ping FC. And leaving the top 10, hopefully not because of my rapping, at 11, Dennis Waterman and the Dennis Waterman Band could still be So Good For You, even though they're 3 places down on last year. So what did make the top 10? Let's remind ourselves.
1: Number 10!
0: At 10, with a drop of 5 places, Propaganda was still prepared to take anyone on in a duel.

And at 9, the Cuban boys go absolutely nowhere as Cognoscenti vs. Intelligentsia is a non-mover. Who's at 8? It's the Fun Boy 3, although they aren't saying as their lips are sealed, slipping one place down from last year. Can you hear them talking about us, telling lies? Is that a surprise? Number 7! At 7, Frank Sidebottom has a panic, but it's a good one, I promise, as he's up 9 places. You know he is. He really is. Etc.

top 5. SpaceX fella set Space Cat into the top 5, climbing a spectacular 30 places like some sort of cat in space.

0: at two.
1: And at two, up one place and mere points away from the illustrious summit to see the pink sunshine, we've got a fuzzbox and we're going to use it come second in one of our closest battles yet.

0: So there we go. Only one place left to reveal. And are we in for serious drama like last year? Or the return to the top for a former Noisebox Anthems favourite? Well, I guess there's only one way to find out.
1: Number one!

0: yeah, who's been messing with my tips? Is that bloody Glenn Medeiros been in here again? Oh, I'll kill him when I get my hands on him. I'm sorry about that, ladies and gentlemen.
1: Number one.
0: Of course, they're back.

0: your number one noise box anthem back to the top, up three places. Chaz and Dave, Ain't No Pleasing You. You spoken, and it took this top spot by 6 points. As I say, it was Frank Sidebottom all the way up to last week, and then suddenly Chaz and Dave went from third to second to first very, very quickly. So you've spoken, and thank you so much if you took part, if you voted, if you shared the links around, if you just tell people about Noisebox. It's just a thing we absolutely love doing here. It is a thing I am so proud of, and I'd like to thank Steve and Tracy and David and all the Noisebox presenters and listeners for just getting involved, supporting it. I love this station. I love this moment. I'm going to be incredibly sad now. There's going to be an anthem-shaped hole in my life. Pardon, madam, missus, etc. But it's so much fun. And it's thank you. Thank you from the bottom of my heart. Genuinely, genuinely thank you. I'd like to thank Rick Ward, especially. Rick made the website that we had this year, which meant you could have all the fantastic previews of all these songs. You know, I think that made a real difference. We had more votes this year and more of a spread as well. I think it's made it interesting. As I say, nothing got zero votes, so hopefully that means you like what we're playing. But keep telling us. We're always keen to hear what you like and what you don't like. And I promise Keir Hardie will be coming along very, very soon. I'm amazed I'm only going about 5 minutes over, to be fair. Anthem Shaped Hole is indeed the title of my sex tape. Thank you very much, Tracy. Yes, so there is one song which people said, well, what is that going to be in there? And I said, no, really, we have to hold back the song to give all the others a chance. And so, to close out this show, I'm going to play you a very special, never heard before mix of our very own anthem by Noisebox. Everybody, please rise and don't throw glasses at my head. I love you. Good night.
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5: This is the Cold Open to It's a Small World, where me, Key Hardy, brings you music from parts of the world we don't normally hear so much from. It's a small world, but I wouldn't want to paint it. Welcome to show 153. From Japan in 1988, this is Kenji Osakaya with This Time.

Kenji Osakuya from Japan with This Time from his 1988 album Realism, but that was the single version, the extended scratch mix. From Whilst in 2026, this is Jindy with Fianthe Ioani, This Much.

Jindy from Laos with Viang Thioani This Much from their 2026 EP This Much. From Italy in 1969, this is Piero Piccioni with Capriccio.

Piero Piccioni from Italy with Capriccio from the 1969 movie Scacco alla Regina, and on the soundtrack album the same year. From Germany in 1964, this is Caterina Valenti and Silvio Francesco with Humpa und Yeah Yeah Yeah.

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0: From Japan in 2010, this is Taiko Oniki and Ryuichi Sakamoto with Popo Ya.

Taiko Onuki and Ryuichi Sakamoto from Japan with Popoya from their 2010 album Utau. The song was originally a film theme by Ryuichi Sakamoto in 1999, with vocals by Miyu Sakamoto, his daughter with Akiko Yano. From Brazil in 2021, this is Shaoche Mato Kara with Voce Quer Me Matar.

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From Spain in 1998, this is Sunflowers with Fly Away.

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From Germany in 1985, this is Drafi Deutsche with Der Teufel wird mich übermorgen holen.

0: Dravi Deutscher from Germany with Der Teufel wird mich übermorgen holen from his 1985 album Krieg der Herzen.
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0: And now it's time for our fabulous feature. It's a familiar world, but I wouldn't want to familiar it. It's a familiar world as we bring you stuff that's sort of foreign, but sort of not. From Japan in 1983, this is Eri Ono with Just My Imagination.

Kemi Ono from Japan with Just My Imagination, a cover of the 1971 Temptations single from her 1983 album Talk of the Town. From Libya circa 2003, this is Group Hawaya with Erja.

Group Hawaya from Libya with Urja, from their self-titled debut album circa 2003, Group Hawaya. From France in 1966, this is Christine Pilzer with Dracula.

0: Christine Pilser from France with Dracula from a 1966 EP.
1: Oh, good, I'm not too late. I'm Ben Baker from 27 Seconds in the Future to warn you that you must listen to my show Ben Baker vs. Monday every week from 8pm, or a temporal loop will open in space and we'll all be doomed to repeat it until the universe is destroyed in a fiery cataclysm. 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I know I can count on you. Good luck. Noisebox Radio. Oh, good, I'm not too late. I'm Ben Baker from 27 Seconds in the Future to warn you that you must listen to my show Ben Baker vs. Monday every week from 8pm, or a temporal loop will open in space.
0: From East Germany in 1983, this is Silly with Mon Clamotte.

Silly from East Germany with Mon Clamotte from their 1983 album of the same name, Mon Clamotte, and also a promo single in West Germany. From Japan in 1977, this is Junko Ohashi with Rainy Saturday and Coffee Break.

Junko Ohashi from Japan with Rainy Saturday and Coffee Break from her 1977 album Rainbow. From Germany in 1969, this is Das Überdimensionale Orchester, Frank Player with She's Gotta Have Song.

That's überdimensionale Orchester Frank Player from Germany with She's Gotta Have Soul from their 1969 album Topless, an album which was so cold because Frank did the whole thing with his hat off. And before you all write in, yes, Frank was Czech, but the orchestra was German. That's all we've got time for tonight, to play you out from their 1972 self-titled album Cargo. This is Cargo from the Netherlands with Finding Out.

Hello, this is professional DJ Martin Brown here, and you are listening to Noise. Box Radio is a... That should be Noise Box Radio, I think. Everyone knows a box can't make a noise, can it? Unless it's a music box, which can be very noisy. Anyway, whatever it is, you're listening to it.

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I say you look so fine that I really want to make you mine. 4, 5, 6, come on and get your kicks. 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

bacon really might you made. Other things just make you swear and curse. When you're chewing on life's gristle, that grumble, give a whistle.

Oh, good, I'm not too late. I'm Ben Baker from 27 Seconds in the Future to warn you that you must listen to my show Ben Baker vs. Monday every week from 8pm or a temporal loop will open in space and we'll all be doomed to repeat it until the universe is destroyed in a fiery cataclysm. So you've got that right. 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Oh, good, I'm not too late. I'm Ben Baker from 27 Seconds in the Future to warn you that you must listen to my show, Ben Baker vs. Monday, every week from 8pm, or a temporal loop...